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Daddy Juama Jashamba, Nene Nino Plaza, I'm a Cameroon Modeni Matakalas, Isaja Isaja, nah, nah. Big one, big two, Jacob, straight swing, no handicap, we all. When they must sleep off, me and they all. Don't bash it with it, I'm a little. Like by Olamide Badu and 100,000 people. Your king son, Tiami, you kill the day, kill the day. 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

0: Be ma wo junso ni mu pai e bikam e yawo ani moja e di a kira ana wo tempampan e wo junso ne chi ensansa gu be ma no edura e beboa wo ani amuzu pi oba wo be mu no wo tempampan bone e wo ensuo bi fifiri mu ba etoda emu ekeka wo edura e beboa wo ani amuzu pi wo benya bi e wo pharmacy ni herbal shops nyinam.
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Philippe to Ram Bele, and your baby shadem. If Philippe will pay for no defier like a cadet, so would you have a face? Say the put your machine. There's a difference, my group will be hoping to be fair. 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
3: 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Oh, you be babium.
2: 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Say that, yeah. Keep us. Me rent feeding waiter.
3: What my plans is I want GDO with you. And no one in Keep us electric house. Even the microwaves. And now blenders, ions, fans. And then you can come on, dear. And you keep us out. A boy, you must. Eche. Me a shed this year, see a magana for. Okay, electrical shop be a benwa. Open your bureau.
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Ladies and gentlemen, now me catch you. Say me say I sang a group Saturday, sir. Say ba Saturday, say Duane I'll be there. 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Eba Kumasi adia. So YFM oya adia. You know that we get best, we get the super, the ultra, and the urban way of style of promoting things. And the better Duane I'll be there on Saturday. Say Duane I'll be there on Sunday, sir. Look no. Come to Asanka, Brackenhurst, West, the Paris Junction. That's where the real deal is going on right now. And you will feel, if you are contemplating on what to eat, if you are thinking about what to eat, then you are getting crazy. Why now? How? I say, Brackenhurst, West, that's where you are supposed to be right now. How do you want it to be?

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And you wish the pressure never ends, man. Just can't get enough of Bungle. I know that. Throw the vibe out here, man. Real life from the big wide. What you say? Talk to me.

0: say, and we are coming. 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
1: Someone to say my SEO, I'm going to my back. 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

0: Yes, so Famzy, we're up on your biggest event, Y1025 FM. 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
1: Yes, man, we up in here. Listen.
0: So, we've got a gentleman up in the place we've had a convo with last week. Yeah, we had a convo with the company, but not with the same individual, right? But just I beg you for introduce yourself.
2: Okay? Yeah, my name is Kwabena One from Odibet.
0: Kwabena One?
2: Yeah.
0: Kwabena
2: One.
0: Hey, Kwabena One, same person too. No, same friend of one. Hey, bro.
1: But my boy, the man be handsome. Oh.
0: Okay, well, oh, yeah, so yeah. You know where I'm getting to, bro?
1: Them cameras then be fine, Ralph.
0: Yeah, be fine, boy. It be fine, boy. Wait, Zambi. Okay. You be one. So, Kwabena One, Charlie.
2: Yeah.
0: Nice to meet you, super. What do you do at Odibet?
2: Well, with Odibet, I'm the affiliate manager and a digital marketer.
0: Okay.
2: For them.
0: Okay. Yeah. Okay. All right. So, last week we had a colleague of yours here. We spoke about was it last week or some
2: last week 2 weeks?
0: Yeah, because it was a Champions League finale,
2: yeah,
0: right?
2: Last
0: week. And I know he's an Arsenal fan, so I made a lot of fun of him. But he was sad.
2: He said he's an Arsenal fan.
0: Yeah, he wanted Arsenal to win.
2: Oh, okay. Yeah, because our country manager is an Arsenal fan. So.
0: Oh, okay. So then, only Arsenal.
2: Yes.
0: Sorry, guys. Charlie, so let's talk. We had a lot of convo about it, and yes, today you are here to remind us about it.
2: Yeah.
0: All right, so what is Odibet first of all? Aiden, what is it?
2: Well, Odibet, I think the name goes with it. Chop bet.
0: Chop. Oh, okay.
2: Odibet, chop bet.
0: Odibet.
2: Oh, okay. Chop bet. It's an easy platform where you can double your money. I mean, the guys, they know what we do. They know when it comes to betting, they understand what goes into involves in it. So it's a platform that it's easy to maneuver yourself, easy to get your games, your selection, make registrations and make a deposit and win some good money for yourself and enjoy the weekend. Yeah.
0: Right, beautiful. And I know the World Cup season is here.
1: Yes, of course, bro.
0: Yeah, I mean, odds on it. At times, some platforms or I'll bet you show odds and you know, any BDN and your pay. How's your system like?
2: No, Odibet is different. It's not like that. I mean, all the problems that you'll be facing with other companies, Odibet is here to solve. It has already been solved. So just get to the platform, make a registration, and then make a deposit. The good thing is with Odibet World Cup, we have good offers going on, right?
0: Tell us about it.
2: Yeah. So you make a registration and you use YFM as a promo code.
0: Right. I think you did that last week, right? If you've not done it, let's run through it again so you can. You can also be a part of it.
2: Go to www.odibet.com/gh. Then you make a registration with the number that you use, your regular
0: phone
2: number, then a password that you remember, so that anytime you can log in and log out of your account.
0: Right.
2: And then you make a deposit, you get a bonus of 50%. But with the workout, what we are doing is you make registrations, you make a deposit of 10 CDs and make a selection game where it involves the workout.
0: 10 teams,
2: cities,
0: right?
2: 10 cities, yes, the World Cup teams, you get 100 cities bonus.
0: Wow.
2: Yeah. So,
0: are they coming again?
2: In all, I'm giving you 150 cities bonus.
0: Wow. So, you sign up, you get a 10 cities, right?
2: When you sign up, you make a deposit, you get 50
0: cities for the day.
2: And then, when you make your selections and you have the World Cup games inside, you get 100 cities bonus.
1: Wow. So, what you waiting for, man?
2: What you waiting
1: for? Get your old bet.
0: Charlie, that's interesting.
2: And then there's another, you see, there's more we have for Kumasi listeners, YFM listeners, everybody that's on Odibet platform. In Kumasi, you know, we're trying to give some leverage of at the end of the World Cup, the finals, we're taking like 5 winners or serious people on Odibet to Lancaster to have fun. You can go with your, if you become fortunate to be a winner, you can go with your wife or your girlfriend or oversight chick.
0: Well, two of the spots are taken already. Right? Me and Kelly, we take 2 of the spots already.
1: Of course.
0: So you're for 5 for the third and then the other spots.
2: You for do one.
0: Right.
1: Yeah.
0: And also, what do we do to take it?
2: It's simple. Right as the World Cup has started, the Yanni said, as you make your deposit and you make your selections, there's a World Cup match or teams inside.
0: Okay.
2: To the end.
0: Okay.
2: Right.
0: Okay.
2: Then you qualify for it.
0: All right. Yeah. So, ladies and gentlemen, you do Odibet Hong Kong, Odibet, a new betting platform. It's actually been around for a bit. bit, right? Mm-hmm. But you did it no more this time because World Cup season number. You won't say other companies know me. I'm what you're saying. The key, and I'm in the mammon. This is Yano. Be your website, your browser, no, now you call www.odibet.com.gh, right? That's a website. Sign up, Union sign up, you go sign up. See, yeah,
2: they use YFM as a promo code. Uh-huh. 50 cities
0: now. When you're 50 cities,
2: make it 10 cities now. Select to match now. Walk up, no more. What's saying 100
0: cities at them? Powerful. What you say, we're feeling, and here aside your winnings, no, what you say, until the yeah. See how Odi bet in your deco. Say your app and so
2: over. Yeah, your app, your Play Store and App Store. I'll
0: nice one.
2: I'm giving another offer to
0: okay
2: affiliates. I don't know if my guy talked about it, but then we are doing affiliate app. Boys now, I'm more influence or sports inside. You know, I'm with share us. Normally, I'm more friends.
0: Right.
2: I'm with the two groups, man, called Free Chan.
0: Yeah.
2: With Odi bet and say, oh yes, sir. You bet your car. So about Odi bet now, she share us. Now with the man called for more mutra on your mouth code into
0: right
2: code and call for a bit travel code, you know, we pay you on that.
0: Wow, beautiful.
2: Who himself was our influence now, charisma now, with me influencing call with your heart now. Charlie Brody, but never this guy.
0: You, because on the real, oh, she's a more crown, one medawase. I'm a big crown, medawase. You know, this is a great, great platform for you. She's a woho. Actually, I said you move travel Odi bet coding in here move venture. Say better was you and that was you. What's it done? Oh, Shang Ricky Sharp, join and then sign up right now. Yeah, odibets.com.gh or you can simply download the app ODIBET. All right, so just download it and then get started on it. Odibets.com. Charlie. Any final words, anything else you go and share with us?
2: Yeah, I'm going to tell your listeners, whilst we are advertising the Odi bet this thing, you have to be responsible, you know.
0: Right.
2: You have to do this responsibly.
0: Right.
2: And make sure you don't put money that you can't afford to lose.
0: Mm.
2: Right.
0: Mm.
2: Yeah. Play smart and win big money.
1: I'm finding you now, Gungunya. That's what he's talking about, man. You're going to cry later.
2: Yeah. Yeah. I'm winning in that honor.
0: And Kase Koto and Wusia Kuku. Wusia Sasi, Wusia Kuku.
1: Don't be greedy, my brother.
0: Don't be greedy. Yeah, just be smart about it. Just be smart about it.
2: Please.
0: All right. So, and I mean, I love it. And your company, Biana, but Kacho will be too. Yeah. I mean,
2: any man and I'm into measures.
1: You know, that's the finest man with advice, man.
0: Yeah. We're too full. And then, Sean Honsu and a baby be feeling it.
2: Yeah.
1: For the show, only a problem there. Trust me, lazy man. I'm not sure when you cry.
0: Cause we can need me pay and show me who I made them pay.
1: So get to what you bet.
0: It's look smart, bro. Weekend, so we are the good
1: show. Look smart, and you may kick out so when you are.
0: She
1: BB.
0: Matches will win you, bro.
2: Matches so everybody bet 9-10. Naka crab show. No, she.
0: Cause Enra, I was, you know, we have this challenge and people were coming up and Charlie, we be my correct score. It's the first half, hey, bam. Mm-hmm. And then, bam, pay, what I say, Odi bet, why, okay. All right, so Famzi, Charlie, Kobe, one.
2: Kobna one.
0: Yeah. One, back, Kobna, back, okay. The only Kobna.
2: You know, we'll get down for
0: anything. Kobna one, Charlie, thank you so much for coming through, man. It's been awesome having you. And then thanks for sharing this great, great opportunity with us. All right, so make sure you take part of it, all right? odibets.com.gh. I can't emphasize enough. odibets.com.gh. Sign up today and enjoy the bonuses and enjoy the money. Make we chill. Yeah, make we chill this World Cup season, all right? Take advantage of it, full advantage. Charlie, bless up, all right? Y1025 FM, make sure you keep it clipped, yeah? We're still jamming, man.
1: Yo, clock it, baby. We're still jamming out here. Life on the big ride. It's part of pressure. What you gotta do, man? Chale, my shame, my beer, my shame.

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